0: Sigma featuring Paloma Faith, changing for your Wineback Wednesday on Fresh 92.7, the Beat of Adelaide. It's 9.34. You're hanging out with Tom and Callum, broadcasting live from TAFE SA Tonsley for the World Skills Gala Day. And Callum, there might you might have just had a little gap. Gap before, after one of the songs.
1: Yeah, went to, I guess you could say, for common terminology, dead air.
0: Went to a bit of dead air, and what's funny is all the people in the Fresh 92.7 group chats on Facebook trying to work out the issue without us getting involved. Mm. We had people thinking it was Wi-Fi.
1: Yeah.
0: We had people thinking it was a problem with the song.
1: Yeah, some song issues, some internet issues, something like that.
0: What it was a good old-fashioned Tom and Callum chinwag that we got distracted talking about old nightclubs from back in the day. But since it's Wineback Wednesday, it's on brand.
1: Absolutely. We were talking to our young producers, Sean and Hazal, and we were trying to get a gauge of where do you go out these days? I mean, I've just hit 27. I mentioned Supercali to you guys, and you just looked at me with bug eyes, having no idea what I was talking about.
0: Couple of stunned mullets. Producer Sean, where do you go these days?
2: I want to give a shout out to Shotgun Willie's. It's such a great joint, and I love the people there.
0: All right, there's a solid, solid
1: Shotgun
0: start.
1: Shotgun Willie's.
0: Don't mind a bit of shotguns. Producer Hazal, where are we going?
3: 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Support local.
1: Support local. Okay.
0: That is a Fresh 92.7 mindset.
1: Absolutely.
0: We love to see it. Producer Hazal, producer Sean.
1: Do you guys crack onto Electric Circus much?
2: That was actually one of my first places I went to, and I was a bit overstimulated with all the lights and everything.
1: It can be like that.
2: Yeah, oh, definitely. So maybe not again.
0: Was it Mr. Kim's?
1: Mr. Kim's,
0: Mr. Kim's nightclub?
1: Right.
0: You guys ever go there?
3: Never been. I'm not really sure what that is.
1: What the hell is that? I don't know. I don't think Mr. Kim's is still a thing, is it?
0: It was Mr. Kim's EC's Rocket.
1: Yeah, it was all in the...
0: It was all in the one building.
1: It's a triple layer, so you just head your way up to the very top by the end of the night.
0: All you had to do was get into one of them before 3 o'clock, before lockout, and you were sorted till like 5, 6,
1: whenever
0: they stayed open till... And that was the nightclub chat that you missed out on and why we got some dead air.
1: We are officially old.
0: Getting back into it. It's Axwell and Ingrosso with Dreamer. Don't go anywhere, because up next, we have the commish coming on, the commissioner of the World Skills, to have a quick chat about everything that we might be seeing today. Come on down to TAFE SA's Tonsley campus for the World Skills Gala Day.

0: It's Deadmau5 with the Velt for your Winebuck Wednesday on Fresh 92.7, the Beat of Adelaide. It is 9.47. You're hanging out with Tom and Callum, broadcasting live from TAFE SA's Tonsley campus for the World Skills Gala Day. And joining us, Callum, very special guest, the State Skills Commissioner, Cam Baker. Cam, how are you, mate?
1: I'm great. Gents, thanks for having me on.
0: Thanks for coming on.
2: Cam, we're absolutely stoked. This is really fun to see everything go down here, and it's really important for a lot of the tradies around here. Can you tell us, why is skills trading such a priority for South Australia?
1: There's just so much going on with the state. You know, we've got critical trade shortages. We've got to build houses.
0: Yeah.
1: We're building ships and submarines. Really, you know, from the Skills Commission's perspective, we've got so many vacancies in what we would commonly call the blue-collar trades, more than the white-collar trades. We still need engineers, and we've got processes for that. We've got good university pathways, but really where it's at the moment and where the critical vacancies are, it's all in these construction trades. It's
0: yep.
1: in the engineering trades. You know, we need carpenters, we need tilers, we need brick and block layers. You know, I just can't get the message out enough that, you know, there's so much work happening in this state, and we need apprentices to work on these jobs.
0: Yeah, absolutely. Now, touching a little bit on today, it's the World Skills Gala Day, of course. A lot of the TAFE students here competing head-to-head to see who will go to the regionals. But can you tell us a little bit about the benefits of competing in World Skills and why it's so important to these TAFE students?
1: Well, World Skills, like from the state's perspective, gives us an opportunity to see how we're performing across the trades and traineeships at the state level.
0: Yeah.
1: Then we take the best of the best into the national competition, and then we see how we're competing against at least 65 other countries in the international competition as well.
0: Wow, so we're talking about the international a little bit off air. Shanghai, right?
1: Yeah. So we're going to be in Shanghai in a couple of weeks' time. So that's where the international competition is. And I mean, how seriously international governments take this. So the president of China, Xi Jinping, will be opening it. You know, they are putting hundreds of millions of dollars into this entire event over there. So we're going to be heading across there in a couple of weeks, and we're taking 5 South Australians with us.
2: I think that's absolutely fantastic. Wild how big it is overseas, and even having their leader open it up is crazy.
1: Yeah.
2: If we were to do that here in Australia, would we have the Prime Minister open it up?
1: Yeah, I think Albo would really probably be front and centre.
2: Surely.
1: Yeah, we'd have to roll out the Governor General as well, of course. But I mean, from our perspective, we were in Lyon 2 years ago in France, and just to see Macron there, you know, like,
0: yeah.
1: just to see how important particularly trade training is internationally. So, you know, we're not the only one benefiting from, you know, this absolute push on work at the moment. And it's really important for us to make sure that we are training and assessing and actually building to the European standard, the Southeast Asian standard. You know, this gives us that benchmarking that I was talking about.
2: Yeah.
1: Before.
0: Yeah, 100%. Absolutely. And going back to those 5 South Australians that you're taking over to Shanghai for their International World Skills Championships, what did they have to go through to be that 5 selected, the 5 in the state?
1: Yeah, so we've got 2 competitors and 3 officials. So they competed in the Brisbane competition. So that was last year.
0: Yeah.
1: So just to give people a bit of context, I mean, we started really ramping up on World Skills in 2023. We only took 7 competitors to the Victorian Championships. Luckily, we took out gold with Harry Baker, no relation. There's no bias in the world of the Skills Commission. But, you know, Harry took out gold in plumbing.
0: Wow.
1: But then we took a team of 63 to Brisbane, and we medaled in gold, silver, bronze. We did really, really well in Brisbane, and that was the lead up to take us to Shanghai.
2: Yeah.
0: So just another thing that we bat well above our weight for.
1: We really do. And I think as far as trade excellence is concerned, like, South Australia really, really does prove itself. And we saw that in Brisbane. And that's, you know, what's happening today at the regional champ. So the regional heats here will hopefully get us to a team of 100 where we host the national championships next year.
2: For sure. I can't imagine how good the bragging rights would be if you came first in, say, plumbing, like having a gold medal and just going to your worksite mates and saying, God, I'm the best plumber in the country.
1: Well, you know, Harry did his apprenticeship with TAPS, and they're here today. And, Yeah, he's a very confident lad.
2: Go.
1: Yeah. And often talks about the gold.
2: Yeah, yeah.
1: Yes. Again, no relation. Yeah.
0: Hopefully we can run into Harry today. Cam, we got to wrap up here. We got to send you back on your way. We know you're a busy man, a very busy man today as well. Before we let you go, you don't have to answer this question. What's the after parties like at one of these World Skill events? What's going to be happening in Shanghai?
1: Well, I mean, as you'd expect in the commission, we're all about safety.
0: Yeah.
1: And we're all about responsibility.
2: Good answer.
1: Yeah, so, you know, yeah, we get worried at times, but we obviously, we make sure people are supervised.
2: Work hard, play hard.
1: Yeah.
0: You beauty.
1: Your words, not mine.
0: The State Skills Commissioner, mate, thanks so much for joining us. Appreciate it.
2: Cheers.
1: Thanks again, gents. Bye.
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0: Planet Funk, Chase the Sun for your Wineback Wednesday to finish up the show. You've been hanging out with Tom and Callum live all morning from TAFE SA's Tonsley campus for their World Skills Gala Day.
1: It's been one hell of a ride, Tom. And one thing that we have spoken about, that for a while nothing much was happening there, it is now in a bit of full force. The pizza cart has someone in there.
0: Oh, motion.
1: Yeah, there's motion there. I'm not going to say it's open yet. There's no one lining up just yet. I think they're preparing the
0: lights,
1: the pizzas
0: are still off. But there's definitely someone in
1: there.
0: There's
1: someone in there doing something.
0: Maybe so, kneading some dough.
1: Yeah.
0: I think they're preparing some tomatoes.
1: They're working up a little bit of magic in that pizza van. So we'll definitely have to check that out.
0: It's a good thing we'll be staying here. We're here all day till about 12:30, 1 o'clock.
1: Yes.
0: So if you have got the day off or you've got a break in your work day, pop by TAFE SA's Tonsley campus for the
1: sure.
0: World Skills Gala Day. Plenty of things to check out. There's barbecue, there's pizza truck, there's coffees, there's challenges as well. And these competing today will have the chance to then go into the nationals, which then they'll be competing for spots to go to Japan for the internationals as well. Everything covered. So they're going
1: How
0: to Shanghai, I think what, next month
1: yeah.
0: or something, they're going to Shanghai. This is the World Skills for the next big event, which is going to be in Japan. So everyone competing today is competing, going to the nationals, then competing to go into the internationals. How good would it be just to not only say you're the best in the country at one specific trade, but then have a flight to Japan covered for you.
1: Then pretty
0: Everything
1: much a,
0: covered.
1: Pretty much then a holiday in Japan. I'm sure you get to put your feet up and have a bit of a blast over there. So definitely a good thing to get into this. And if you're a trader who thinks you're pretty good at what you're doing, give it a crack.
0: Yeah, or you're not really sure where your life path is heading, check out TAFE. Plenty of great things to do. Not just in the real tradie stuff, but hairdressing as well.
1: Oh,
0: there's hairdressing
1: sure.
0: competitions on today. Cannot wait to check it all out. You've been with Tom and Callum. We're going to get out of here now. Your 92 minutes non-stop up next. Pop by TAFE SA's Tonsley campus to come say g'day.
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0: 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It's 92 minutes, non-stop on your Wine Bag Wednesday. Don't worry though, because Zed and Fox is around the corner. Clarity, I can guarantee you that that song is still going off in the clubs and people are still chanting along to that chorus there. So we're going to do it all together very, very shortly. Also got Moby. Keep it locked right here on Fresh.
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0: 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Not really, it's LMC versus U2, and someone had to re-record the Whitney Houston voices. So shout out to, her name is Rachel McFarlane, who made this track. It's coming up here on Fresh.

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1: Top of 17 today, going down to 8 degrees tonight, 19 tomorrow, mostly sunny. Tomorrow, 20 degrees sunny, and Saturday, 20 degrees sunny. Right now in the city, it's partly cloudy and sitting around 15 degrees.
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1: Afternoon. Luke in for your Winebag Wednesday today, in for Steph, and we are officially halfway through your day. How does that feel? You made it to what would usually be the Winebag Hour, but it's the whole day is Winebags, as you already know, and I've got them stacked. I've got Duke Dumont, Need You 100% on the way, one of my personal faves. I've got Skepta, I have got MGMT, and Tim Berg, aka Avicii. Right now, should we kick it all off? Yeah, let's do it. Rudimental, it is right here on Fresh 92.7.

0: 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On the way, we're winding it back to 2013 when this song took over the world and the clubs. Need you 100, need you 100%. Yeah, I'm of course talking about Duke Dumont. Need You 100% is on the way. Also got Star Sailor. Four to the Floor is coming up. Keep it locked right here on Fresh.
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What's so not, Judge Maple? It is Gemini on Fresh 92.7. Hey, you got Luke here with you. I'm in for Steph today for your work day. And hey, Harbour Town Bingo, we've been banging on about it, but there is a good reason, because it is all kicking off on Monday. 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I know I feel like I'm guilt tripping right now, but you really need to get on board with this. What's the worst that could happen? 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

0: Talbot Harris, Ragged Bone Man. It is Giant on Fresh 92.7. You've got Luke in for Steph today for your Winebag Wednesday. It wouldn't be Winebag Wednesday without some of this. Yeah, I'm talking about Disclosure. Voices is on the way. I've also got Interactive with Forever Young. So 90s, so good. And I just looked up the single art for this song, and it's a baby with sunflowers on its ears. It's kind of terrifying, but that's all good. That's all good. It's on the way. The music's good. Trust. It's fresh.
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1: Partly cloudy and a top of 17 today, going down to 8 tonight and 19 tomorrow, mostly sunny. Friday, mostly sunny as well, and 20 and the same again on Saturday. Right now in the city, sitting at around 16 degrees.
0: The only thing better than this... It's alright, cause I'm safe out of bed. Is more of this. Come and dance with me. Come and dance with me. Come and dance with me. You'll never see me again. The fresh tracks from way back. 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
1: Oh, happy Wineback Wednesday. Luke in with you, in for Steph today, and still got the Winebacks going, as I've been saying all day. We got another stacked hour for your work day to help you push through what has been a bit of a mixed day today. Obviously, there was Dolly Parton Steph this morning that was announced, which a lot of people, understandably, you know, in mourning, an icon, really. Hopefully, we can lift the mood a little bit. Afrojack, Eva Simons, Take Over Control on the way. Sneaky Sound System, UFO. And right now, if you had told me at the start of the year that the Chemical Brothers were going to have a viral moment with their track Go, and it was going to be because of a film called Apex, I would have said, you're joking. Because that's exactly how I feel when I found out this song went to number 4 in the UK. After its viral moment, it is Chemical Brothers and Q-Tip Go on Fresh 92.7 for your Wineback Wednesday.

0: Sneaky Sound System, it is UFO and Fresh 92.7. You've got Luke in for Steph today on your One Back Wednesday. And hey, you know those tracks that you used to listen to when you were a kid that you like listen to now and you think, how and why did my parents allow me to listen to that? Well, I've got one of those coming up with Snoop Dogg. Just wanna make you sweat. Yeah, 10-year-old me loved this one, and 25-year-old me now loves it even more. It is on the way. Keep it locked here at Fresh.
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It is Loretta Holloway's Love Sensation, of course.

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the thing we've ever played on Fresh 92.7 is Armand Van Helden with I Want Your Soul. Luke in for Steph today on your Wineback Wednesday workday. And it wouldn't be a Wineback Wednesday in the lead up to the Wineback party without these guys. Follow me.

0: Wineback Party locked and loaded in the Wineback Wednesday playlist. And speaking of the Wineback Party, you need to jump on this. It is creeping up Saturday, October 10th at Line Arts Factory. 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It looked really good, because they're always good. 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
1: 17 degrees and partly cloudy today, going down to 8 tonight and back up to 19 tomorrow and mostly sunny. Friday, sunny and 20, likewise on Saturday. Right now in the city, sitting around 16 degrees.
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1: Hello, Luke in for your Weinberg Wednesday workday. In for Steph today. Hopefully you're having a cracking day so far. Just gone past 2 o'clock. So if you're like me and are very caffeine conscious, now's the final call for the final coffee of the day. I don't know if you disagree. 0428 927 927. But I just feel like I can't sleep if I have one after two. Call me like an old lady or something like that. But, you know, that's just the way I feel. Coming up, stacks more Weinbergs. Ian Carey on the way. LaRue. And bust out the Rio de Janeiro and Aviator Sunnies, baby. Diplo and Sleepy Tom. Be Right There is on in 2 songs time. Right now, it's Maloko. We're seeing it back on Fresh 92.7.

0: OS Le Swimming Pool. 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Keeping on cracking with Wineback Wednesday with LaRue. French portion of the day, I must say. Well, Est Le Swimming Pool and La Rue. I don't know what's going on there with the playlist, but that's all good. Odd Bob also on the way.
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1: How many beats per minute? How many drops? How dope are the drops? Were any acoustic instruments used? If so, then it's not a banger. Once accidentally downloaded a Lumineers song. I had to throw away my whole computer just to be safe.

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How many drops? How dope are the drops? Were any acoustic instruments used? If so, this is not a banger. I once accidentally downloaded a Lumineer song. I had to throw away my whole computer just to be safe.

Is it a banger or mob? Fresh 92.7 for your Lineback Wednesday. Hey, Luke in for Steph today, who usually every Thursday heads out in the streets to do Tradey Thursday. It's this little thing. We like to visit some work sites across Adelaide, bring the Phillies Fires, icy cold Red Bulls, and all the good vibes to keep your day moving. If you want in, 0428 927 927 is the number. 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Right now, let's jump back into your Wineback Wednesday. It's Koshin with Catch on Friday.

DJ Fresh, this feeling on Fresh 92.7. You've got Luke for your Wineback Wednesday in for Steph today. And hey, I don't even need to say anything more than Batitude to let you know that Wineback Wednesday is heading back to the 2000s very shortly. So 2000s. Dave Spoon on the way. Also, I think maybe my favorite Calvin Harris song ever.

0: Horses, it's there for everyone. I love this song. Thinking About You is on the way here at Fresh.
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1: Chasing a top of 17 degrees today and partly cloudy, going down to 8 tonight, up to 19 and mostly sunny tomorrow. Sunny and 20 on Friday, the exact same, or your Saturday. Right now, the city sitting around 16 degrees.
0: The only thing better than this... It's all right, 'cause I'm saved by the bell. Is more of this. Come and dance with me. Come and dance with me. Come and dance with me. You'll never see me again. The fresh tracks from way back. 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
1: Happy Wineback Wednesday. Luke in for Steph today, who is off on the streets of Adelaide. And it is a little bit of a somber day. Obviously, this morning, the news broke that Dolly Parton had tragically passed away in the wee hours of the Australian morning. And there's been a few people on 0428 927 927 who have been saying, could we play like a dance remix or something of like a Dolly Parton song, something like that? Well, I thought as my duty in the hot seat today, I would wind it back to 2019 because Dolly Parton actually jumped on a dance track. She teamed up with Galantis. The story behind this song is apparently it was written, it was given to Galantis to sort of work on, and the person who gave it to them was like, what if we got Dolly Parton on this track? And they all were like, nah, it's not going to happen, but we might as well try. They tried. And she fell in love with it. She genuinely loved it and she was very open to doing it, and it got made and it got released. So this is Galantis, Dolly Parton. Mr. Probs as well is on here. It's called Faith. Valet.

Robinson and Maddie on. It is Shelter on Fresh 92.7. 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And on the way, we're keeping the One Backs flowing with JX. Keep you moving throughout your day. Son of the Gun on the way, as well as Aussie legends Peking Duck.

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1: Tiesto, Mabel, it is God is a Dancer on Fresh 92.7. You've got Luke in for your Wimac Wednesday workday. Got to get out of here, though, because Simo is in to drive you home next. I'm so excited. I can't wait to see what he's cooking up on his show tonight. Before I get out of here, though, a couple more Wimacs on the way. M83, Midnight City, and Nathan Dorr.
0: You've been cheating and telling me lies. You've been creeping while I'm sleeping.
1: 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Cheatin' is coming up. 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Ciao, ciao.
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1: 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It's Simo on with you, and big day, lots and lots of coverage of country music legend Dolly Parton passing at the age of 80, and even on the text line as well. We've got Deanna in Oaklands Park saying, Simo, in the light of the death of Dolly Parton, has anyone ever done a dance remix of one of her popular songs? If so, could it be Please Played? Now, I've done a bit of a hunt around since this has come in. I only found the fact that she featured with Pitbull in the last couple of years. Put your hands to the sky. This goes out to the women working hard 9 to 5. It's proper. I won't play it in its entirety because the Fresh Overlords will chase me with a stick, but I didn't realise that she has a bit of an Adelaide legacy. Have you heard of Dolly's Imagination Library? So she started this in 1995, and it provided free books to kids from birth until age 5, and it was something like 70,000 books from this Imagination Library made it right here to SA Kids and 2 million across Australia. That's the legacy of that lady, despite the fact she doesn't quite have any EDM bangers that we can get involved, which is a slight shame. It's Wineback Wednesday, after all. Fresh 92.7, the beat of Adelaide.

0: Divine Inspiration on the drive home, fresh 92.7, the beat of Adelaide. It's Simo for winding back your Wednesday with BAE Systems. 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It's been a bit of a wet kind of run home recently, absolutely saturated out there. It does mean that the weather forecasts and the crosses on the news have been fantastic.
1: I've never seen rain in Adelaide like this, and I'm a bit of a weather guru because I'm a fisho.
0: Oh, the world's most dangerous catch, the fisho, the weather guru. But apparently this will actually have proper effects, right? Rumours being that maybe the water restrictions for summer might not be as hectic. Apparently, Australia's reservoirs here in SA, it's the highest winter level in 20 years. I'm not going to bore you. I got a bunch of stats. The big one that stands out to me is Adelaide Hills out towards Kangarilla, 95% of capacity, can only fit a bit more water in. So we have copped a heck of a lot. Actually, did you see at Adelaide Oval after the footy, there was a bunch of fans just like sliding down the famous hill because it was just mud? That's how much water there's been. You're on Fresh with Sim.

Fresh on the drive home, the beat of Adelaide. It's Simo with you, the Savi. A proper earworm actually happening for your Winebag Wednesday. Been getting right up in there since 2015 with Callum Scott with, Britain's Got Talent, I think? Obviously a mix-up of that. All for your Winebag Wednesday for Fresh. It's coming up.

0: We hate songs getting cut off just as much as you do. 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
5: Hey, it's Jane with your headlines. A woman on trial for poisoning her elderly parents allegedly had a handwritten note in her car saying, "Police will wait to see if I think I got away with it." Police have arrested an 18-year-old suspect believed to have caused a fire in a CBD apartment block earlier today. And a South Australian charity is celebrating its special connection with entertainer Dolly Parton, who died yesterday. Turning to sport, Crows captain Jordan Dawson has been overwhelmed with support after speaking up about mental health at the All Australian Awards this week.
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5: Tonight we're dropping to a low of 6 degrees, while tomorrow we're heading for a sunny top of 19. And right now in the city, it's 16 degrees. That's the latest fresh news. Don't forget Harbour Town Bingo starts on Monday, August 31. 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

0: 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Today, you were right, Rufus DeSol is in the mix soon. The boys actually back tomorrow as well. Tom and Callum, they're at trade school this morning.
1: Right.
0: They're at TAFE. And I hear that they're handy, actually, with an Allen key.
2: The Flat Pack World Championships.
3: It's such a funny one that there's the Flat Pack competitions because it's taking one of the more annoying things to do.
2: Oh, yeah.
3: And turning it into a sport.
2: Right? I hate Flat Packs.
3: Surely there's not... Surely you can do well in that competition because there's not many people participating.
0: There is a reason that they are back for fresh brekkie tomorrow and not showing up at your work site. Stick around. It is Tradie Thursday tomorrow, though. The Beat of Adelaide, this is next.
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5: In Windvale, watch out for a crash on Hillendale Drive near the Golden Way, affecting traffic heading north. Over in Croydon, watch out for a crash on Commercial Road near Queen Street. Avoid that if you can. And in Kent Town, it's slow going heading southeast towards the Britannia Roundabout. Watch out for speed cameras targeting Eastern Parade, Gilman and First Avenue, Woodville Gardens. There's more news and traffic in 15. 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

0: 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Simo for Fresh, and if you could, you know, come up with one song that was Wineback Wednesday, if you could come up with one track that was everything you love about Fresh on the midweek, what would it be? I know what it is because it's coming up. In the mix, if you have no idea what that is, welcome. Welcome to Fresh. Thanks for joining us, Asabi. It's Simo for your drive, Sandstorm Darude. That's on the way.
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1: In West Richmond, it's chock-a-block in both directions on Marion Road between Richmond Road and Sir Donald Bradman Drive. Over in Hilton, traffic slow eastbound on Sir Donald Bradman Drive to South Road, and in Broadview, expect delays heading east on Regency Road to Hampstead Road. Watch out for speed cameras targeting Days Road, Croydon Park and Dunrobin Road, Warradale.
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1: Hey, it's Jane, and here's what's happening. A woman on trial for poisoning her elderly parents allegedly had handwritten notes in her car saying, "Police will wait to see if I think I got away with it." Prosecutors showed a jury a series of notes, including about where to sob while being spoken to, allegedly written by Raylene Polymiardis, found before her arrest in 2023 for the murder of her parents aged in their 90s. Police have arrested an 18-year-old suspect believed to have caused a fire in a CBD apartment block earlier today. A resident was forced to escape through a second-story window, and another was taken to hospital after a blaze ripped through the old Treasury Lane apartment block off Frome Street. And a South Australian charity is celebrating its special connection with entertainer Dolly Parton, who died of cancer yesterday. Parton supported the Imagination Library charity, which distributes books directly to the homes of children 5 and under in South Australia, reflecting her passion for children's literacy after her father remained unable to read and write throughout his life. Turning to sport, Crows captain Jordan Dawson has been overwhelmed with support after speaking up about mental health at the All-Australian Awards this week. The Crows star, who was named All-Australian Vice-Captain and the AFL Players Association Best Captain and Most Courageous Player, implored anyone struggling with mental health to know the world was a better place with them in it, drawing on his own experience of losing his brother to suicide earlier this year.
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1: Tonight we're dropping to a low of 6 degrees, and tomorrow we're heading for a sunny top of 19. Right now in the city, it's 14 degrees. That's the latest fresh news. 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
2: Hey, after five, welcome to the show, the Savvy, driving you home, Fresh 92.7, the beat of Adelaide with BAE Systems, welders, boilermakers, apply your skills to ship building today. It's Simo for your Wineback Wednesday, and if you were cruising through Rundle Mall today at all or recently, you're kind of part of history yourself, because it's 50 years of Rundle Mall, its existence. They're going to do a big party for it as well, by the way. Next Tuesday, 11 o'clock in the morning, I'm sure there'll be confetti, maybe some brass instruments thrown in there. Who will be there, though, is you got Mally rocking up, the Premier of South Australia. Also, the Right Honourable, the Lord Mayor of Adelaide, Dr. Jane Lomax-Smith. Also, you know, just marking the occasion. And can I just say, I mean, it will be someone's job before the party kicks into gear to make sure the mall's balls are clean and reflecting and shiny. But we have such odd stuff in Rundle Mall. Like, I love the giant pigeon, and they got those three statue pigs digging through the bins. It's just odd. Fresh 92.7. Cannot wait for that party. The beat of Adelaide.

0: Devin Simo for the Beat of Adelaide, winding back your Wednesday. And why don't we talk wind back party? It's coming.
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0: All right, get all of those old school dance moves ready. This is on October 10th. We're talking the worm. We're talking the sprinkler. How many dances are kind of just activities? Because isn't there going for a shop as well, where you kind of look like you're going down an aisle taking cereal off the shelves? That's a dance move, right? It's one of my specials. But it's headlined by Yolanda Be Cool, the wine back party happening at the Lion Arts Factory. Your tickets are running out at fresh927.com.au. Chase them down, because there's also a wicked lineup of Adelaide DJs also set to perform Saturday, October 10th. It's thanks to Cafe Primo we get to put it on. 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
2: In Dulwich, expect delays heading south on Fullerton Road to Greenhill Road. Over in Marden, it's slow going heading north on Main North Road to Regency Road. And in Keswick, it's hectic heading south on South Road to Richmond Road. Watch out for speed cameras targeting Alawuna Avenue, Mitchell Park and Anzac Highway, Ashford. More news and traffic in 15. 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

0: from Calvin Harris for Wineback Wednesday. Fresh 92.7, the beat of Adelaide. Although, we are just about to play the absolute kings of your Wineback Wednesday. Pendulum for Fresh soon. I'll put it to you, though. What Pendulum track do you want to hear? 0428 927 927. Is it Watercolour? Is it this? Because the Pendulum fans are rabid on the Wineback Wednesday. I've never had enough votes to play my favourite, though. I love the remix of the ABC News. So good. So hit up the text line. Your favourite Pendulum song will play inside the next 10. Maybe it's Witchcraft. I mean, it's hard to go past. It is. It's like, it's as classic as a magnet. Fresh 92.7, the beat of Adelaide. It's coming up.
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4: In Kings Park, traffic's busy heading south on Goodwood Road to Crossroad. Over in Oaklands Park, you can expect delays if you're heading south on Diagonal Road to Dwyer Avenue. And in Fitzroy Terrace is hectic heading east to Prospect Road. Watch out for speed cameras targeting Alawuna Avenue, Mitchell Park and Anzac Highway, Ashford.
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4: Hey, it's Jane with your headlines. Thousands of South Aussie working families are on tenterhooks over the news Edge Early Learning Centres have entered voluntary administration. Homeowners could be in for more pain, with economists predicting another interest rate rise this year amid sticky inflation. And Aussie whiskey and spirits company Archie Rose is enlisting superhero help to launch into new overseas markets, including the US. Turning to sport, the Adelaide Strikers team is tipped to remain unchanged from last season as the Big Bash League signing embargo is lifted tomorrow, sparking a shuffling of key personnel among teams.
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4: Tonight we're dropping to a low of 6 degrees and tomorrow we're heading for a sunny top of 19. Right now in the city, it's 13 degrees. That's the latest fresh news. Don't forget Harbour Town Bingo starts on Monday, August 31. 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

0: Kibbs, Tinashe, Chance the Rapper as well, driving you home fresh, 92.7 at Simo for the beat of Adelaide. The Harlem Shake is in the mix, winding back your Wednesday. Have I spent all afternoon watching Harlem Shake videos after I saw that this was in the mix? Yes, yes I have. But I had no idea it had Australian origins. Found this out the Savvy. Corey, Jimmy, Matt and George, Oscar as well. They're from the Sunshine Coast. I mean, they'd have to be in their 30s now. But they first started this thing. They just kind of danced in one of their mates' bedrooms because it had been raining for days on the sunny coast. Here is the Australian News trying to make heads or tails of the Harlem Shake when it dropped in 2013.
1: But it's exploded. Just last week, over 12,000 spin-off Harlem Shake videos were uploaded and watched over 44 million times. The wackier, the better. Underwater, during workouts, at concert halls, in video games, US talk shows, football teams, even our Aussie troops.
0: Ah, the Harlem Shake. Simpler times. Let's check on your roads this Harvey. Fresh 92.7. It's coming up.
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3: In Parkholme, it's slow heading east on Oaklands Road to Marion Road. Over in Glenelg, East Diagonal Road is choked southbound to Dunbar Avenue. And in Theberton, it's chock-a-block in both directions on South Road between Henley Beach Road and Adam Street. Watch out for speed cameras targeting Cliff Street, Glengowrie and Dawes Road, Door Park. I'll be back with more news in 15. 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

0: Yeah, and our DJ course is coming up soon. 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If you want to get behind the decks and kind of like mix up this, give it a new lease of life, revisit some of the old school and bring it to now, well, then make sure you get involved. In 6 weeks, you get all the essentials that you need to DJ with the best of them. I'm going to leave you with this. I like the way...
1: So many things I like about you.
0: Body Rockers will feature soon. The boys back tomorrow. Tom and Callum for your fresh brekkie.
1: Okay.
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1: Hey, it's Jane, and here's what's happening. Thousands of South Australian working families are on tenterhooks over the news Edge Early Learning Centres have entered voluntary administration. The business says childcare centres will operate as normal as administrators Cordamentha conduct an urgent assessment of its operations. But a number of Edge centres remain shut in South Australia after regulators stepped in over compliance breaches. Homeowners could be in for more pain, with economists predicting another interest rate rise this year amid sticky inflation. The Reserve Bank's key measure, trimmed mean inflation, stuck at 3.6, is expected to remain outside the target band of 2-3% until the end of next year, adding pressure to push up rates to slow demand. And Aussie whiskey and spirits company Archie Rose is enlisting superpower help to launch into new overseas markets, including the US. Thor himself, Hollywood heartthrob Chris Hemsworth, has become a co-owner, planning to co-create 3 new whiskies later this year to roll out across Australia, the US, Asia and New Zealand, before taking on Europe and the UK next year. Turning to sport, the Adelaide Strikers team is tipped to remain unchanged from last season as the Big Bash League signing embargo is lifted tomorrow, sparking a shuffling of key personnel amongst teams. Moves are predicted for the current reigning champions, though, Perth Scorchers, who are likely to lose Nick Hobson to Hobart and Finn Allen to the Melbourne Stars. The Strikers squad, including Alex Carey, Matt Short and Lloyd Pope, have not indicated they're likely to trade their colours.
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1: Tonight we're dropping to a low of 6 degrees and tomorrow we're heading for a sunny top of 19. Right now the city, it's 13 degrees. That's the latest fresh news. 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

0: You tuned to the Sound Evolution. I'm DT. It's going to get a bit confusing in here because over there we have S40, Simply Techno. I was going to say Queen. Can we say Queen? You don't like me hyping you up.
1: Every time, Dad. But I'll take it. I'm a fan.
0: And a little bit later on in the show, we have the best beard in Adelaide behind the decks. I'm talking about the one only, George Watts.
1: Man, not only the beard, the hair. He's a well-groomed man, Mr. George Watts.
0: And if you don't know about his background, we're going to have a chat with him. He's got a rich history in the, I'm going to say techno, but in-house. Wasn't he ever in Chicago for a while?
1: He certainly was, did really well. And that man has lived a large life in the world of music. And yeah, he's got some stories. I was showing him some records the other day, and every record he picked up, he was like, had a story about it. And they weren't just like, oh yeah, I saw this person play. It was like, oh yeah, this guy did this, and I was in the car with him. It's just, yeah. Anyway, I'll
0: let you. We're talking about absolute, yeah. He'll tell the stories about ups and these absolute techno heroes. But talking about techno heroes, you've got a party coming up this Friday.
1: I certainly do. We have Simply Techno Club Sessions at Electric Circus, and I'm really excited about this show. I'm really excited about the lineup. It's definitely a techno hard loved. Everyone's got the passion.
0: Can you tell me who's playing?
1: We have Esaf, we have George Watts, Drew, myself, and a new up-and-comer, Emichka. She is straight from the ballet stage.
0: Yeah,
1: to
0: she
1: the
0: looks
1: decks.
0: Very interesting, but I've been following her and she's incredible.
1: Her music, Dan, I'm not joking. For this, so for everyone that doesn't know, Emichka came out of Your Shot, literally has been DJing for a really short space of time. And she sent me a mix, and I think within the first 5 minutes, I was like, how is it? The tunes this girl picks are phenomenal. She's got an absolute vibe, and she's really dedicating herself to this new passion that she's got. So why not have her on the lineup?
0: Do you know what they say about incredible dancers? They make great DJs. And if you're wondering what I'm talking about, S4T used to be a club DJ, and I used to be a rave dancer.
1: Yeah.
0: She's obviously a DJ, but yeah, so performance, entertainer. Anyway, let's get into this. What have you got lined up for us?
1: I have got some of what you're going to be hearing me play on, Friday night at EC's at Club Sessions. More your hypnotic, drivings, kind of techno, really just minimal sort of stuff that's really getting me going at the moment.
0: So here it is, Evolution. Here's your first taste of Simply Techno. This is the Sound of Evolution.

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0: 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I'm DT, and you have been listening to Simply Techno's head honcho and DJ S4T.
1: What's up?
0: Now, again, for those who may have just joined us, on Friday night, there's going to be a really cool underground techno party happening in the city. Who are some of the well, actually, one of the DJs...
1: Where is it, Dan? Where is such a cool party at? I want to go. Is
0: it? You better be there.
1: Yeah,
0: we're talking
1: I'll
0: be about
1: there.
0: The circus, electric circus. So
1: yes,
0: make sure
1: in the basement, people.
0: What's it like? I haven't been in the basement yet.
1: It is such a cool vibe down there. And to all the DJs, the most important thing is sound, lighting, and the vibe. And George, I reckon we've got that at the basement, don't you?
2: Hello. Yes, we do.
0: Yeah, our second DJ, who's going to be joining us very soon, will have a... is he nodding his head? Yeah, he's nodding his head. He's going to be joining us on... He's playing all wax. So
2: yes. Vinyl.
0: We've got the head honcho
2: there
0: from
2: Friday night too.
0: Yeah, we're
1: and
0: talking.
1: And you playing vinyl on Friday?
2: I certainly am.
0: We're talking about the head honcho from Freak Division. George Watts will be taking over the next hour. But in the meantime,
1: we need to talk about George Watts.
2: Do we?
1: We do. We've already spoken about your hair and your beard because it's glorious. But me and Dan were just talking about your long, long history in music, where you've been, the things you've done. I explained about the records and you always had a great story. Can you tell our listeners that are coming down to Simply Techno something about the history in your world of techno? And I know you do the house and everything, but is there a cool story that you can think of off the top of your head that... just has really kept you going in the world of techno because you've been doing it for so long?
0: And not that story about Wyn Atkins we're just talking about. We probably can't talk about that one.
2: I don't know if there's much story to be had about me playing on Friday night except my love for techno. And, you know, I've been in this game of the techno side of things for, you know, 30 years now, and it's taken me all around the world. Exactly, right.
0: George, let's play a game then, okay? List off five techno heroes that you've had a chance to chat with, see, play live, or hang out with?
2: Well, the innovator, Jeff Mills, Robert Hood, my good mate, Joey Beltram, who we graphed together, and new school, well, still surgeon when I used to live over in Chicago. He used to come and put the kettle on, love. We used to have a cup of tea after the gigs. And who else?
0: What about Derek?
2: Derek, mate, yeah. Walk with me, Dave. That's what he would always say to us when we drive around. Lovely guy, lots of ego, but when you're that kind of DJ, it comes with the property.
0: World class.
2: Yes. Rishi Horton. I've got a funny story about that one, but I don't know if I could tell it. It's nothing rude per se, but yeah, we did a car park party with Richie.
0: What an incredible party.
2: The Young Street car park party, and it was Richie Horton, HMC, Marco Carolla, Corrado
0: Izzo. Was it your band
2: and
0: there as well?
2: Cycloid, yes.
0: Yeah.
2: And we just finished playing live, and I sort of got stuck into the rider straight after the gig, and we were playing in the middle section of the car park, and Richie was just about to start up the top, and I was behind Richie, and we're having a bit of a laugh and everything. He starts, and then about 15 minutes into his set, he turns and he goes, "George, come here." What? He goes, "Oh, can you play a track? A couple of tracks?" I'm like, and I looked out, and there was 3,500 people there, and I was just like, not a chance. I've been drinking too much, way too much. And I said, "You're never going to get to the toilet or anything," and I had to hold a... fire exit door for him to
0: that's
2: alleviate
0: than,
2: himself.
0: That's better than holding a bottle for him.
2: Well, no, that's not me. But yeah.
1: You're very hospitable, George, aren't you?
2: Oh, I try.
0: George, we look forward to you coming on. You're going to be playing all wax. Can we have a...
2: Yes,
0: after the break, you're going to have a bit of a chat before you get on, or do you want to just jump into the mix?
2: Oh, I don't think anybody... Do you want to really hear me talk anymore? Oh, let's just get into it, I think.
0: All right, once again, Susie, thanks for your incredible mix. Again, that style, you changed it up. Last time it was, the style changes every time.
1: It really does. I think anyone that knows me and comes to my shows or hears me mix, my sound is forever evolving, which I just love. And it also comes down to the other DJs that you speak to and that you're hanging around and that you're mixing with, because you just get inspiration, and then as
0: so,
1: my name
0: so
1: says.
0: So would you say that you're evolving?
1: Oh, the evolution of S4T.

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5: 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He's playing All Wax. Those big black discs on the ones and twos.

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7: Time has come. We gotta expand. The whole operation. We gotta set our own mark and enforce it. 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

stepping. That's what I'm talking about, stepping. Yeah, I know some of you kids out there know about stepping. Yeah, that's when you move your body up and you move your body down. Then you move forward, then you move backwards. Yeah, that's what I'm talking about. I know most of

0: You tuned to Sound Evolution. On the decks, we have Freak Division head honcho, George Watts. Man, that's absolutely amazing.
1: Thank you.
0: All on wax, all on vinyl. Yes. For our listeners out there who can't see it, we are going to post some stuff so you can check out what's going on inside the studio. Now, you were chatting to me earlier about some records that are, some of your records which are going to be out soon.
1: Yep. So, long story, we've done mega amount of releases, both vinyl and digital, but haven't done vinyl for a good, 2012, I think, was our last release on Drop Music from the UK. And we're just seeing the whole vinyl thing surge again and pressing plants opening up all around the world. And I contacted a pressing plant that I was looking at. Some of my mates were pressing in Germany. And they turned around and said, yeah, we'll press your records. And I was like, oh, can we have distribution as well? And they're like, you know what? We know who you are. And yeah, we're going to put you on our independent internal distribution as well. And that hits globally through sites like Matter of Fact, DexDE, Juno, everywhere that sells vinyl. So it's very, very
0: That's pleasing absolutely huge. To
1: get. Yeah, it's huge. And it's my other, it's Freak Division, so it's house music. So, but the not house music, that is house music, but it's
0: That's
1: Freak
0: quite
1: Division.
0: A broad,
1: it's different. Yeah. It's our own sound.
0: What is the Freak Division sound then?
1: Not too quirky, but big bass lines, dope hats.
0: I'm assuming vocals. Not commercial.
1: No. No. I'm allergic to that. And I break out in hives and stuff. So
0: the kind of stuff that you're releasing is the kind of stuff that the DJs, your heroes, that you'd want them to play.
1: Yeah, so if people know Music for Freaks or DJ Sneak, Derek Carter, that kind of thing. What I've always been making. So, yeah.
0: Well, congratulations. That's
1: thank you. It's huge. Huge for us.
0: Big kudos.
1: Dan and
0: to
1: I
0: you.
1: Have been working mega amounts, and a lot of people have been asking us, like, why haven't we been releasing music? And it's just like, well, we're sick of the digital realm, and we're from a vinyl background to start with, so we wanted to go back to our roots and start pressing our own stuff. And, you know, people have then got it in your hand. It's, you know, the kids want to own stuff again. This subscription, Spotify, it's all garbage. So get off that stuff and get onto your vinyl record stores, kids.
0: Now, talking about something super cool, on Friday, you're going to be pulling out the wax again.
1: Yes.
0: Carrying those big crates all the way.
1: Yes.
0: Actually, it's the basement, so maybe down the stairs. You're going to get some help from your missus out there?
1: I started Electric Circus with Paul Glenn many, many years ago.
0: And you did too.
1: Yeah, and we ripped out a elevator shaft, and now I'm thinking maybe we should have kept it for all the vinyl DJs that want to bring their wax in.
0: So this is kind of like a second return for you.
1: It is a return. I've seen the whole evolution of what Paul, rest in peace, did. He did amazing work. He was number one operator in South Australia, and it's a shame that we've lost him, but it's good to see the whole evolution of it and it changing again. So that building has a lot of memories for me from back when we were first in there with Minky and Skylab and stuff like that. So yeah, it's
0: just want to thank you for coming in. You know you're welcome anytime. I just need to get S4T on the mic quickly. Friday night, who's going to be there and where is it?
2: We are going to be in the basement at Electric Circus. We are going to be starting off with Esif. Then we're going into Drew, George Watts, myself, S4T, and Imishka is going to be closing us out. And we cannot wait to start this journey. This is the very first episode of Simply Techno's Club Sessions. And guys, this is about us opening up the platform to have half residents and half up-and-comers, or people that we just really feel need to have a good time with us, really, George, isn't it? You know?
3: Absolutely.
0: All right, we're going to quickly give you, 30 seconds of a track? I don't know if we've got time. We're going to keep this one playing. Once again, guys, thank you so much for
2: coming. Thank you, Dan. We'll see you guys on Friday.
3: Yeah, see you there.

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1: Marcus, what happened during the labour?
2: So our first job at Bathurst was on TV, so I pretty much settled in for the afternoon and watched that. Funny enough, 2 years later, with our second one, I did exactly the same thing because they're about 3 days apart. In defence for all the dads out there, labour can be pretty long and boring.
1: Honest. You're coming here and spilling the truth.
3: Liam, what happened through the labour?
4: My mate recently was watching the World Cup game. He got serious and he missed the final 5 minutes.
1: Oh, wow.
3: You're kidding.
4: Where Messi turned it on and then Argentina took the pickies.
1: Oh, he missed the bit of the game?
4: Yeah, he missed the bit of the game.
1: Oh, he missed the bit of the birth. Oh, well, good on him. Good on him that he chose the birth. I was a little worried that he chose to watch Messi's final bout.
3: It could be his last World Cup.
1: Yeah,
3: you know?
1: true.
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10: Happy Wednesday. 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We've got a show absolutely jam-packed with the ultimate selection of local queer artists, of iconic pop songs that define what it means to be unapologetically yourself. I'm making it my mission to showcase the incredible creativity and diversity of the LGBTQ+ music scene, but make sure you're sticking around till 9:30, where I'll be hopping on the decks to give you an exclusive mix of all the anthems currently going off on the queer club scene. But to kick off tonight's show, we've got Bambi and Aluna with Hooked.

take your time. 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

0: As always, we have to end the first half of the show with a masterpiece of a throwback, and that was Cascada, of course, with Because the Night. But listen up, if you're a local queer artist and want to hear your music on the radio, get in touch, slide into my DMs. You can find me on Instagram at Miz_. But coming up next, yours truly is going to be hopping on the decks, and we're going to slow the house down with all the anthems currently going off in the queer club scene. So make sure you stay tuned, or fear of missing out, babes.
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5: 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It's my favourite time of the week where I get to hop on the decks and delve into an ungodly amount of anthems currently going off on the queer club scene. So let's turn up the temperature.

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1: Y'all haters corny with that Illuminati mess. 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

Hello, hello. I really hope however you're choosing to spend your Wednesday night, I at least got the good vibes flowing. Thank you so much for joining me for your weekly fix of all things queer and quirky. And listen up, if this show is your vibe, you are in luck because Fresh is throwing yet another wineback party, all going down on October 10th at the Lion Arts Factory, headlined by Yolanda Be Cool, with loads of amazing Adelaide talent like DJ Josh, Crunk, Paul Marshman, and even me. I'll be back behind the deck, so you don't want to miss out on that one. But anyway, that's all from me tonight. Catch me here same time next week if you know what's good for you. My name is Miz, and you've been listening to The Query on Fresh 92.7.

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2: 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Funny enough, 2 years later, with our second one, I did exactly the same thing because they're about 3 days apart. In defence for all the dads out there, labour can be pretty long and boring.
1: Being honest. 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
1: Oh, wow.
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1: 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Oh, well, good on him. Good on him that he chose the birth. I was a little worried that he chose to watch Messi's final bout.
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1: Yeah,
3: you know?
1: true.
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1: We're going to dance. 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

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Every bad boy needs a good girl.

I love that song so much. Bebe Rexha, New Religion on Fresh 92.7, the beat of Adelaide. Liza here with you on this fine Thursday morning. Now I'm about to hit play on some Peking Duck forever. Keep it on Fresh.

0: Robin and Zara Larson, Talk to Me. What an awesome remix, honestly. It's Eliza here with you on Fresh 92.7, the beat of Adelaide. Now, Talk to Me. Yeah, I'm about to ask you a question, right? Have your thinking caps on. Now, would you rather eat your favourite dish every single day? It doesn't have to be at every single mealtime, but you have to have it every single day, or you never have it again. Have a real think about that. Have a real think about that. Because for me, I think I'm okay with never having it ever again. Because I think I'll fall in love with a new dish. What would you pick? Have a think.
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How hot was that track? Terms and conditions, bless, on Fresh 92.7, the beat of Adelaide. Now, how good is this one? Happiness is so sad. Swedish House Mafia, you're on Fresh.

0: Kucharan boyfriend on Fresh 92.7, the beat of Adelaide. Now, I don't have a boyfriend, but I do, in fact, have a lovely, lovely girlfriend. And I was just thinking about how I'm obviously one of the best partners in the world, not to toot my own horn, but here's the secret, all right? You have to get them a sweet treat. You have to get your partner a sweet treat. And if you are listening to this and you are single and you're like, Liza, I don't have anyone to give a sweet treat to, guess what? You get to buy a sweet treat for yourself, all right? Okay? And that's all it takes, guys. That is all it takes to make you / your partner happy.
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0: Ocean, Calvin Harrison, Jesse Reyes on Fresh 92.7, the beat of Adelaide. It's Liza here with you this morning. And speaking of Ocean, bit of Barry Can't Swim for you. Dance, dance, dance. Keep it on Fresh.
1: This is a game. Whatever I play to you, you play back to me.

Chris Lake and A Trip Make You Fight on Fresh 92.7, the beat of Adelaide. It's Eliza here with you on this lovely morning. Now, I had a bit of a fight with a vegetable peeler. Yeah. I was peeling a potato and I'd accidentally nicked my finger when I was peeling, and awful, awful. I must say, I am a wuss, all right? But for good reason. 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I don't care how deep it is. I don't care how small it is. If something bleeds on my fingers, no, I'm out.

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Careful, DOD and Izzy Bizu. What a name, hey. Fresh 92.7, the beat of Adelaide. It's Liza here with you this morning. I'm about to hit play on some Joyride for you, some Oliver Tree. Keep it on Fresh.

0: Josh Baker and Poppy Bascombe, My Place on Fresh 92.7, the Beat of Adelaide. Now, I did the most adult thing I have ever done at this point of my life. I wrote a note to put on someone's windshield because this person kept parking ever so slightly in front of my driveway, so I couldn't come in or out. Like, it was really awkward for me to actually enter my own driveway. That was a big thing for me, guys. It was a big thing for me. I'm so proud of myself. I'm going to get myself a sweet treat.
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I'm a bee of Adelaide, fresh 92.7. We're getting stuck into your 6 a.m, which means, of course, we are kicking off your morning to a fantastic start. We got some Fred Again on my way, Oscar Medkay, Sunny Federa, and Benny Benassi, just to name a few. But to kick us off, we have got Disco Lines with Push It. You're on Fresh.

0: Yes, it's Medusa and Khalid with Weekend. You're hanging out with me, Miz, for your wake-up call. I'm a beat of Adelaide, fresh 92.7. 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

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It's Sunny Federa with Let Me Be In Your Arms. 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It's all going down on October 10th at the Lion Arts Factory, so don't get FOMO when this eventually sells out, so get to it. But right now, we are going to jump straight back into some more music because we've got James Hype with Serotonin. You're on Fresh. Be my

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0: Yes, it's Paul Marshman and Emily Fox there with In The Moment. You've been hanging out with me, Miz, for your wake-up call. I'm a bit of Adelaide, fresh 92.7. That's all from me today. I am out of here, but make sure you're keeping it locked on fresh, because the boys, Tom and Callum, will be rolling into the studio at 7 a.m. to take you through for your brekkie. And of course, as for me, catch me here at the same time tomorrow if you know what's good for you. My name is Miz, and you've been listening to a wake-up call on fresh 92.7.
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1: Damn, phone's dead. 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
1: 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It's 9 degrees right now around town. Bit chilly, but we're going for a top of 19 today, mostly sunny.
2: Tell you what, Tom, it's easy to wake up. Looks like it's a bit lighter outside as we're getting up, getting into those summer hours. Can't wait.
1: Yeah, it looks like it's going to be a good weekend too. Sun's out, 20-odd degrees, so...
2: Unreal. Unreal. It's all happening.
1: Enjoy it.
2: I'm so happy.
1: You sound it.
2: Yeah.
1: Callum, feeling a bit naked this morning, going headphoneless. No
2: headphoneless. Headphoneless, yeah. It's not, you know, are you commando today? It's not a Monday or a Friday.
1: It's a Thursday. Of course. It's crazy.
2: It's a work week day.
1: It's Thursday, yeah. 7 degrees when I woke up. You better bet I'm wearing underwear. But tomorrow will be a different story. Before we get there, though, fun fact for you.
2: Yep.
1: Do you know people are more likely to return a lost wallet if it contains a photo of a child?
2: Oh, really?
1: Yeah.
2: Yeah, I guess the psychology makes sense. You look at the wallet, they have a family, you feel bad, you don't want to take the wallet. Like, I guess it would deter thieves.
1: Well, yeah, well, I'm just thinking I should probably print out a picture of myself as a baby.
2: Just chuck it in the wallet, yeah. Just in case so no one
1: just
2: can take it.
1: Just in case.
2: Tom, coming up in the news, a very popular album that we play a lot on the station has turned 15. See if you can guess what it is.
1: Up next, here's Britney Spears, the John Summit remix.

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1: Yeah, it's kicking us off, Tom. I know we both love an oyster.
2: Oh, so good.
1: Over in New South Wales, $350,000 worth of oysters have been stolen from an oyster farm. It's a big oyster heist. Dare I say the biggest in history, because you definitely don't hear about these a lot.
2: And, 350
1: grand, yeah, of oysters. So they're all bagged up. They're on Oxley Island, New South Wales, all in these huge bags. Someone's gone over there, taken the oysters. That's more than 400,000 individual oysters.
2: I'm picturing they've got like the bank robber bags around their shoulder, eating an oyster on the way out.
1: How tasty would the oyster be?
2: Pick them up. They're so slimy.
1: Yeah, yeah. God, what a heist. But imagine the planning going into that beforehand. The intensity of organising an oyster heist. But we'll see what happens there. Maybe they'll get caught. I don't know.
2: All right, boys. Time to lay on the aphrodisiacs. Yeah. They won't know what hit them.
1: Yeah. I said before, Tom, that an album that we play here on the station, one of the really big ones, super popular, surpassed 3 million pure album sales as physical albums globally. Turn 15 today. It's Nothing But The Beat by David Guetta.
2: Fifteen years old.
1: Huge, hey? So
2: far out.
1: Songs like, Titanium. What else is on it? I mean,
2: you're
1: it's
2: the
1: a
2: one
1: huge
2: doing
1: album.
2: The news.
1: But we all know it's a massive album. But yeah, 15 years, definitely one of those wind back classics that we love. And lastly,
2: clearly love it.
1: Yeah. Lastly, sad news as well to wake up to, especially after the death of Dolly Parton yesterday. It's all happening this week. Tim Curry has passed away at age 80 as well. Horrible.
2: Yeah, what the hell? Hayden Panettiere not long ago. Dolly Parton yesterday, Tim Curry today. Also played Chancellor Palpatine in Star Wars The Clone Wars, the animated series
1: for
2: a few seasons.
1: Pennywise in the original TV series of It.
2: Yeah.
1: Was in Home Alone 2. Obviously a very recognisable face, fantastic actor. Brought a lot of joy to people's lives. He passed away peacefully, according to his manager, but there's no exact cause of death yet.
2: There you go. All right, well, we'll try and keep you updated on that. Our thoughts and prayers go out to his friends and family as well. But Callum, turning over to a bit of a lighter note, might be time to renew the Netflix membership.
1: Yep.
2: 4:30 a.m. tomorrow morning. Do you know what they're dropping?
1: Oh, I know what it is.
2: It's the Grand Theft Auto 6 extended look. If you don't have a Netflix membership, it's okay, because 6 hours later, by 10:30, it'll be released on YouTube and the official Rockstar website. But yes, 4:30 a.m. for the drop of the extended look, right after this week long of hacks from the Hacker Cyber League too.
1: I'm pretty damn excited for this one.
2: So am I. I've avoided all of the gameplay hacking stuff.
1: What a party pooper, the leaker.
2: Cyber leak.
1: Right? Like leaking the gameplay and ruining little bits for everyone. I've seen little bits pop up.
2: Have you? I've managed to avoid it. I've done my best to
1: swipe past, but yeah, they definitely do pop up pretty frequently now.
2: There you go. That's your news from overnight. It's 7:19. You're hanging out with Tom and Callum here on Fresh.

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0: It's Full Clip, Never Wanted It to End, for your Thursday morning on Fresh 92.7, the beat of Adelaide. It's 7.28, you're hanging out with Tom and Callum. Hey, in the next 10 minutes, I got to admit to something a bit embarrassing that happened to me on social media.
1: Okay.
0: Yeah, but right now, Harbour Town Bingo.
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0: T-minus 4 days to go till registrations cut off for Harbour Town Bingo. 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It takes less than 2 minutes to do. It's just a couple of details. Then you get sent your own unique bingo card to play along from Monday next week.
1: Yeah, tell you what, you don't want to miss out on this one either. You have to get it in, get it done by August 31st, and make sure you listen in to scratch them off, otherwise you won't have your chance.
0: Yeah, so the reason you don't want to miss out on this one, daily prizes. Every single day there will be a winner. And at the end, the major prize, the grand prize, $2,000 shopping spree in Harbour Town vouchers.
1: Pretty good, pretty good. Tom, we're also, admittedly, we've said we're kind of unfamiliar with the bingo world.
0: Little bit.
1: Do you know there's a common trend, and it seems similar to like lawn bowls, or if you were to do like a quiz night, there's bingo team names that are pretty common.
0: Okay, that makes sense.
1: Yeah, Bingo and Chill, one of the most common ones.
0: Yep.
1: Bingo and Chill. Stay or Bingo. There's another really bad one, and it's just, was his name O?

0: grand prize, $2,000 shopping spree in Harbourtown vouchers, just in time for Harbourtown's September Get Outlet sale. Save up to 80% off big brands. You got to get it done before Monday next week. That is the cutoff for your registrations and when we start playing Harbourtown Bingo. But right now, let's get a news update.
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2: Hey, it's Rosie. 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Millions of Australians on government benefits will receive an increase in their payments starting September 20th. A new review of South Australian food safety laws are testing how businesses buy, sell and prepare food. And Woolworths have increased its sales, not through prices, but the high demand of the popular collectible ushies. Turning to sport, the Matildas are locked in to return to Australia and play Colombia at the end of the year.
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2: Today we're headed for mostly sunny skies and a top of 18 degrees. Right now in the city, it's 10 degrees. That's the latest fresh news. 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

0: As Katamar comes and goes for your Thursday morning on Fresh 92.7, the beat of Adelaide, it's 7.39. Callum, found myself in a bit of a hole the other day, doom scrolling.
1: Right.
0: I was on Instagram, doom scrolling through the reels. Ended up going for quite a little while till an advertisement popped up in between reels. You know how they do that now?
1: Yeah.
0: And it had my full attention. I was watching it, watched the entire ad start to finish. You know, usually you can just scroll past on the reels. You don't have to watch the ad. Straight away, it caught my attention. I thought, this is interesting.
1: And ads captivated you. This is unlikely for ads, considering ads are just notoriously boring, right? Or annoying. They tick you off.
0: Ads aren't what they used to be. I miss the old days of Knowles Caravans and stuff like that. But this ad captured my attention immediately, watched it start to finish, and I thought, you know what? I'm going to get this.
1: What is it?
0: I spent the next 3 hours using it. Movie Theater Tycoon.
1: What is that?
0: It's a game.
1: Right.
0: It's a game where you...
1: So is this the new Club Penguin, the new, like, Angry Birds? No. What's the go? Or is it just some bootleg crap app that you've just stumbled across?
0: So
1: bad. Is it a scam? It sounds like it could be a scam.
0: It's this game where you take over a movie cinema and upgrade it.
1: Oh, and classic.
0: Yeah, I spent about 3 hours just playing and upgrading it, and then I finally snapped out of it and said, what the hell am I doing? I've deleted the app since...
1: It's a bit old.
0: I haven't had any itch to go back to it.
1: It's so funny because for the younger people that might be listening now, there were so many of those games back in the day where you'd have to upgrade a kitchen or a diner or something like that. You have to add everything. I mean, Farmville in itself was like the original one of those like kind of games.
0: Yeah.
1: So you got hooked by the ad.
0: Not only did I get hooked by that ad, then when I was playing the game, I was too impatient to wait for things to be built.
1: Yeah.
0: So I kept watching ads.
1: God, I thought you
0: were going to
1: say
0: another game, which was a snow game. That was a bit more fun, but I deleted that as well. But I can't believe they got me. The ads got me.
1: It finally got to you.
0: I didn't think these ads would ever have any power over me. You watch them, you're like, oh, this looks terrible.
1: Yeah, yeah. I'll tell you what, one ad that I get hooked by, the Dolmio puppets.
2: A text.
3: Text? How come nobody talking no more?
2: Never mind, Papa. Just tell them it's ready.
3: Dinner's ready.
1: Hooks me in every time.
0: Right.
1: Got to get the Dolmio pasta sauce. Love those puppets.
0: We put the good things in.
1: I'm a sucker for funny ads. I'm this close to getting Compare the Market insurance. Just because that meerkat. Just because that meerkat makes me laugh.
0: Hey, we're going to go to the text line on this one. 0428 927 927. We've got double passes to Palace Nova Cinemas to go see any movie of your choosing. We want to know what ad actually worked. Did you see an ad and thought, I need that, I'm going to buy that? It could have been a TV infomercial, could have been just a normal ad on TV. Maybe you were like me, got done in by the reels.
1: Yeah, absolutely. What about World Cup time when McDonald's was all over the TV?
0: Yeah, I don't know if they need ads to get me in.
1: I absolutely got hooked by that. Shameful, because I was watching people exercise. I was like, I've got to get to Macca's.
0: 0428 927 927. What ad actually worked? You're with Tom and Callum at 7:42. Let's get a road update.
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5: In Theberton, it's slow going on South Road, heading north from George Street to Ashburn Parade. In Bridgewater, expect delays on the South Eastern Freeway, heading westbound, approaching Old Mount Barker Road. And in St Mary's, it's bumper to bumper on South Road, heading north from the Southern Expressway to Dawes Road. Watch out for speed cameras targeting Alexandra Road, Mount Barker, and Barracks Road, Hope Valley. More news and traffic in 15. 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

0: It's Rita Ora featuring Fatboy Slim praising you for your Thursday morning. 7:51 here on Fresh 92.7, the Beat of Adelaide. You're hanging out with Tom and Callum. We've gone to the text line on this one, 0428 927 927. What ad actually worked? It happened to me the other day, doom scrolling Instagram, and then an ad popped up for a game, downloaded it, spent 3 hours playing it. It was Movie Theater Tycoon.
1: Movie Theater Tycoon.
0: Yeah, I'm not proud of it. It got me. So, and yeah. Then during that, I wanted to speed up building my toilets in the movie theater.
1: Yeah.
0: So I watched another ad for this snow game, downloaded that.
1: It's so funny being hooked back on the apps.
0: Well, it's the first time for a while I've had some space on my phone. I went through and clunged a couple of videos and
1: right.
0: Whatnot. Yeah.
1: Yeah, yeah. It's a funny one. My dad was hooked by an ad the other night. He pulled me aside and said, I need help putting in my details for something he wants to buy. Some ad popped up on Facebook.
0: Yeah.
1: Hemp t-shirt.
0: Like, okay.
1: I want to buy a hemp t-shirt.
0: All right, Mark, you fashion. What, fashionista?
1: Is he going time traveling back to Woodstock? Like, what's it go with a hemp t-shirt? My dad's also the sort of guy that would click the big red button that says you want an iPad.
0: Yeah.
1: So I don't know if the hemp t-shirt is a scam or not.
0: Onto the text line. We want to know the ads that actually worked for you. Got a classic one to kick us off. The Moe's Dog and Shake ad for OTR.
1: Yeah. It's an iconic one, I'll say that.
0: Polarizing, yeah. But iconic.
1: It's got a jingle. Are you much of a jingle guy? Do you get hooked by the jingle?
0: Or the old school jingles of like the Noel's Caravans, you know?
1: Yeah.
0: Those I like. The Moe's Dog and Shake, when that came out, I was not a fan.
1: Yeah, fair enough. TV shopping channel, the Sumo Slicer, Lewis has said. Revolutionary. Use it to this day.
0: Don't know what the Sumo Slicer is, but we've got a grab from our producers.
2: If you've got no time for slicing, chopping and grating, then you'll love the all-new Sumo Slicer from Clever.
1: Oh my God. It's instantly I can picture myself at 4 a.m. watching an infomercial channel being like, I need to go to bed.
0: Lewis has it figured out, man. Lewis has a Sumo Slicer. Lewis, can we come over for dinner? Can you prep something in the Sumo Slicer?
1: I'm always so fascinated by people that buy stuff off infomercials and whether it works.
0: Tegan's texted in, the Shed King singing ad. Whenever it comes on the radio, I sing along as if it's a real song. My partner wants a shed and I recommend Shed King straight away. Good to know it's working. Another jingle.
1: Iconic jingle. Absolutely. Frank Walker, someone said.
0: Frank
1: Walker.
0: National Tiles.
1: Yeah.
0: Taylor from Golden Grove. Never forget Dumb Ways to Die.
1: Yes. Yes. Another.
0: I don't remember what that was for. I don't know.
1: I know the song.
0: Yeah. Dumb Ways to Die.
1: Yeah.
0: So
1: yeah.
0: Many. Was it road? Was it RAA or like road safety?
1: I don't think so. I'm not going to take a stab in the dark with that one.
0: Gotten to the bottom of that. That didn't work.
1: Adam said, Callum, it's shameful that you used Dolmio's sauce. It's the worst. All right, settle down, Adam. Coming here I'm just hooked by the puppets. I don't know what to tell you.
0: Wrapping us up, we've got this one. Bought an ear cleaning scrape tool off an Insta ad. Had the camera connection to your phone. They got me in with it being only $30. Then got to shipping. It was $49.99, but I was already in the mindset of getting it, so I did. Worked great for 2 days. Then the camera connection never worked again, but tools still work. Probably overpaid, but all in all, I've got clean ears now.
1: Yeah, that's all you can ask for.
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1: In Brighton, it's slow going on Brighton Road, heading north from Sturt Road to the Crescent. In Plimpton, expect delays on Marion Road, heading northbound from Shelley Avenue to Anzac Highway. And in the city, it's bumper to bumper on West Terrace, heading north from Anzac Highway to Grote Street. Watch out for speed cameras targeting Gorge Road, Paradise, and Grand Junction Road, Hope Valley.
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1: Hey, it's Rosie. Here's what's happening. Millions of Australians on government benefits will receive an increase in their payments starting September 20th, with pension, job seeker and parenting payments receiving a $4 billion boost. A new review of South Australian food safety laws are testing how businesses buy, sell and prepare food. The legislation includes food trucks, delivery apps and new food manufacturing processes. And Woolworths have increased its sales not through prices but the high demand of their popular collectible ooshies. The company's sales rising over 7% in the first 8 weeks due to the partnership with Disney. Turning to sport, the Matildas are locked in to return to Australia and play Colombia at the end of the year. The team using this as an opportunity to start preparing for next year's World Cup.
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1: Today we're headed for mostly sunny skies and a top of 18 degrees. Right now in the city, it's 10 degrees. That's the latest fresh news. 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
0: Since the inception of their bromance, Tom and Callum have done pretty much everything. 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
2: Damn, phone's dead. 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
6: 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You're hanging out with your mates, Tom and Callum, on Fresh 92.7, the beat of Adelaide. It is 8.04 right now.
7: Tom, very good stuff. The Wineback Party, we haven't mentioned today yet, but the second release is chugging along very nicely. It's getting, it's selling out very quickly, and we really don't want people to miss out on the opportunity of coming because we're stoked. Yolanda Beacle is going to be there. Plenty of South Australian DJs that are awesome. Lots of fresh DJs. We'd love to see you there.
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6: Perhaps you could be DJing one of the next Fresh events by joining up for this. Kicks off October 28th and goes to December 2nd. It's a 6-week course and it's all taught by one of Adelaide's best, DJ Sanchez. You'll know him from his Fresh Fridays at 3 o'clock every Friday, bringing the heat onto the airwaves.
7: Absolutely. Definitely one of those dudes that you'd love to learn from. He's one of the best in the game for sure.
6: The guy knows everything. I've gone in there on a Fresh Friday while he's DJing and at the same time holding conversation. Almost like, you know how some people can type on their phones without looking at what they're typing?
7: Yeah.
6: Or like, you know, with a keyboard. Classic one.
7: 100%.
6: Sanchez can manage to DJ without looking and talk to you at the same time. Just knows the button. He's so well-versed in DJing that he's one of the best people you can learn from. So you should sign up. 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You can find all the details there for the Fresh 92.7 DJ course.
7: Yeah, I tell you what, all these DJs, we've said before, live a pretty lavish life when it comes to going out, being able to make a bit of money, doing something they love, and yeah, making great music.
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7: What a life.
6: 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It's 8.06.
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0: Guru Josh Project Infinity 2008 for your Thursday morning. It's 8:17. 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
1: Yeah, can't wait for this one. Of course, so many different shops at Harbour Town that we love. All of your clothes, all of everything, technology, whatever you want there. And $2,000 to spend right there and just walk around and choose what you want is pretty awesome.
0: Yeah, absolutely. Daily prizes across it. You got 4 days. 4 days to get your registration in. It takes less than 2 minutes. And then Monday next week, it all kicks off and that'll be our first day of Harbour Town Bingo.
1: Yeah, can't wait for it. The crunch is on. It is really getting closer.
0: Now, Callum, about an hour ago, you were telling me that, because we're not well-versed in the bingo world.
1: Yeah.
0: That there was people that came up with funny bingo names.
1: Yes.
0: Bingo team names. Well, thought about a couple more.
1: Okay.
0: What about... I don't know if I can really say some of these. Maybe I'll save a couple for after 9 o'clock.
1: I honestly thought you making that sound was the team name for some reason. If we just call ourselves... I was like, yeah, maybe do save that for after 9 o'clock. I don't know what you're doing, but it doesn't sound okay for 8:19.
0: I wrote a couple down and now I'm having a second thought. Oh, stuff it.
1: Just say it.
0: Stuff it.
1: Say
0: Why it. Not? Why not?
1: It's just bingo. It can't be that rude, right?
0: Yeah. How about balls?
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7: In Pasadena, it's slow going on 5 Ash Drive, heading northeast from Aliffs Road to Quinlan Avenue. In Glenelg North, expect delays on Tapleys Hill Road, heading southbound from Fulton Street to Anzac Highway. And in West Hindmarsh, it's bumper to bumper on Grange Road, heading east from White Street to South Road. Watch out for speed cameras targeting Onkaparinga Valley Road, Charleston, and Perseverance Road, Vista. More news and traffic in 15. 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
1: Tom, always interesting when you get a glimpse into the lives of celebrities.
0: Oh, yeah.
1: And this celebrity is Andrew Garfield.
0: Oh, the Garfield.
1: Yeah.
0: Garfman.
1: The Garfman. Yeah, yeah. Obviously, one of the famous three major Spider-Man characters.
0: Yes, and a famous last name, of course, the lasagna-loving cat.
1: Wonder if Andrew hates lasagna as much as the cat.
0: Well, he loves lasagna. Doesn't hate it, does he?
1: Oh, sorry. Yeah, of course.
0: He hates Mondays.
1: Blasphemy. Blasphemy. Yeah. Oh, I got my Mondays and lasagna
0: you
1: confused.
0: Son of a...
1: You get Garfield's name out of your mouth. But really interesting about Andrew Garfield.
0: Wow.
1: Yeah. Andrew Garfield has talked about his screen time, how much he uses his phone, and says...
0: Yeah,
1: classic. And it's really interesting because, like, I suppose when you think of celebrities that they have so much time to go on yacht parties and do cool celebrity stuff and meet up with mates and, you know, drive fast cars, he racks up hours upon hours apparently. Won't say how many, but...
0: Oh, is that embarrassed?
1: Is that embarrassed?
0: Yeah, right.
1: Screen time, just on his phone, scrolling. Has a secret account as well.
0: A secret Instagram account?
1: Yeah, because I don't think he's, like, big on social media and stuff, like, doesn't really pay much attention to, like... all of that. Probably has some marketing people that do most of his stuff. But he has like a secret account for when he actually scrolls and everything. And apparently as well, most of his algorithm is just ceramic craft, like ornaments, Japanese craftsman people, and like all this really just odd stuff.
0: It's a bit different to my algorithm.
1: Yeah, 100%. I just got brain rot. Like this guy's watching like some tasteful stuff.
0: I don't know. I got a lot of Simpsons at the moment. Simpsons and AFL.
1: Yeah.
0: That's pretty much it. A bit of Spider-Man in there.
1: Yeah. I get a lot of movie stuff as well. Yeah. Screen time wise, I was looking at it before. I'm 4 hours daily average.
0: 4 hours? Average.
1: Yeah. I think that's pretty up there though.
0: Yeah, I always pride myself on having a low screen time. I've always been around like 1 to 2 hours daily average of screen time. I've just checked it. It's gone up.
1: What are you? We got producer Steph going on the... Oh my God.
2: Wait.
1: What the hell? What the hell are you doing? I thought 4 hours was bad because I was thinking, right?
0: It's really bad, isn't it?
1: But we clock off from work around 2 p.m., right? And then maybe like you have 8 hours to just muck around at home until 10 o'clock when I know we both kind of go to bed around that time. I'm 4 hours. So I only have 4 hours to, you know, do productive stuff like shopping or go to the gym, whatever. You're 8 hours. Was it 8 hours?
0: 8 hours and 47 minutes.
1: Whoa. So are you just clocking off work and just laying on your phone until bed? What's going on? Is this that game you were talking about before, the bloody movie game?
0: No, I'm looking at the most used apps, and this must be weekly because the daily average is 8 hours, 47 minutes. This must be how much I've used in the week. I'll give you the third least used is Instagram.
1: Yep.
0: 1 hour, 19 minutes. Then it goes up to Safari, 9 hours, 7 minutes. And then you.

0: 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You with Tommy Carl? We'll get a road update here.
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2: In Bowden, it's slow going on Port Road, heading southeast from South Road to Station Place. In Unley Park, expect delays on King William Road, heading northbound from Mary Street to Green Hill Road. And in Gilman, it's bumper to bumper on the Port River Expressway, heading eastbound to Perkins Drive. Watch out for speed cameras targeting River Road, Harndorf and Stradbroke Road, Newton.
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2: 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Here are your headlines. Millions of Australians on government benefits will receive an increase in their payments starting September 20th. A new review of South Australian food safety laws are testing how businesses buy, sell and prepare food. And Woolworths have increased its sales not through prices, but the high demand of their popular collectible ushies. Turning to sport, the Matildas are locked in to return to Australia and play Colombia at the end of the year.
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2: Today we're headed for mostly sunny skies and a top of 18 degrees. Right now in the city, it's 11 degrees. That's the latest fresh news. 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
1: Tom, we were just talking about Andrew Garfield's screen time. Mm-hmm. Big article popped up from an interview he did saying that he religiously goes on his phone, spends hours upon hours to a horrific amount that he just can't get off. And we thought we'd look at our screen times. My daily average was around 4 hours.
0: Yep. I've always had a really low screen time average, like 1 to 2 hours. But to my surprise, I've raised up the ranks a bit. 8 hours, 47 minute daily average, 35 hours and 10 minutes total screen time just this week.
1: Huge.
0: We asked on the text line, can anyone beat that? Has anyone got a higher screen time than I?
1: One of those funny ones, we didn't get any texts.
0: No one. It seems like either people were too embarrassed to say how much screen time they had, or I've got the highest in Adelaide.
1: Yeah, it's a crazy amount. It's a lot of screen time.
0: We're going to try and put this to the test now, see if it was just an embarrassment thing or if I've got the highest screen time. Bringing in everybody from downstairs, kicking things off, we got Mattia.
2: Hello.
0: G'day, Mattia, the voice of the station, Fresh lady herself.
2: Yes.
0: What is your screen time?
2: Look, 9 hours and 3 minutes.
1: Ooh, damn.
2: In my defense, someone has to run the station. So my phone is lit up after hours from you lot. So,
0: well, in my defense, I've got a girlfriend interstate and I spend a lot of time on the phone.
2: What are you trying to say here?
0: It's not a dig.
1: And he's got a girlfriend interstate, so he's got a lot of time on safari too.
0: There's a bam. There's a bam. I do research.
1: Noah, producer Noah, what have you got?
3: I am at 6 hours average per day with a 24 hours since Monday I've used my phone. So we're 4 days into the week I've used my phone.
0: How old are you again, Noah?
3: 19.
0: All right. You're doing all right for a 19.
1: For a 19-year-old, I thought you were going to be something outrageous.
0: I was thinking like 12 hours.
3: Yeah. Hours spent per day on TikTok. Not as bad as Profesh Joe, though. Go on.
1: Yeah. Profesh Joe stepping up to the table.
4: TikTok. Yeah. I'm all about TikTok, you know?
0: Profesh Joe, DMB Hub, but tonight, check it out. Keep it locked on Fresh. What is your screen time, mate?
4: Someone my age, you know, this is a little bit of a weird one, but I'm averaging about 6 hours per day.
1: 6 hours a day?
4: Hours a day. But keep in mind, a lot of those 6 hours are me replaying myself on SoundCloud at work. So Does that count?
1: It's a self-indulgent 6 hours.
4: It really is, you know, when you've got a voice as good as mine, why wouldn't you listen back to it?
0: Hey, we've got a couple of anonymous texts coming through the text line. This one, 11 hours and 13 minutes.
1: Wow.
0: And how's this one? This has got to be the highest screen time. My girlfriend, 17 hours, 39 minutes average last time I checked. That leaves 6 hours and 21 minutes to sleep and shower. It's nuts, but that's when she's got a week off work.
1: Yeah, okay, fair enough. Right. Not in a general schedule, but still, only about 6 hours to do your showering and stuff.
0: One last producer here in the room.
1: Steph.
0: The barfly herself. Steph, what's the screen time? You're on your phone quite a bit.
5: I am, for work, when I'm here. Can I ask you two, what do you think my screen time would be when you take one look at me?
0: Like,
1: I reckon
0: is 23 hours too much to say?
5: And it's all playing. No sleep, apparently.
0: I just really hope your screen time's more than me, Steph.
5: My screen time is 3.5 hours.
1: Oh,
0: do some work.
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7: In Carolta Park, it's slow going on Anzac Highway, heading northeast from Grey Street to South Road. In Trinity Gardens, expect delays on McGill Road, heading both directions. And in North Adelaide, it's bumper to bumper on Robe Terrace, heading northeast from Fitzroy Terrace to Park Terrace. 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

0: It's DOD with Closure on Fresh 92.7. You're hanging out with Tom and Callum. It's just about to tick over to 10 to 9. And joining us, Callum, in the studio back, producer Noah.
1: All right, boys. So I was scrolling this morning, as I usually do, on Reddit, and I've found a thread of words you can't pronounce. You know, the words that everyone struggles on? So... Sure. I've written down a list because I'm very illiterate, as you might be aware.
0: Right.
1: I'm known around here for repeating my words three or four times. So I'm gonna see if you can. No, looking at the list.
2: All right.
1: So see if you can get the words that I'm gonna try and tell you.
0: Right, so cool. You're gonna try and pronounce these difficult words, and we're gonna try and figure out
1: what
0: you're saying.
2: Okay.
1: All right. So we're starting off with sixths.
2: Okay, I reckon I'm gonna say sixth. is it Sith, Revenge of the Sith, like Star Wars?
1: S-I-X-T-H-S.
0: Oh. Yeah, what
1: no,
0: I said.
1: No, sixth. What did you just?
0: He said Sith. I said sixth.
1: No, sixth. Yeah, what Tom was right.
2: This is getting out of hand.
1: Like, as in the fraction, like 1/6.
0: Yeah.
1: All right.
0: 1/6.
2: Yep.
1: Worcestershire.
2: I have a feeling.
0: Worcestershire.
1: Yeah, there you go. Worcestershire sauce.
0: That is a tough one.
2: Yeah.
0: That's
2: hard.
1: It's a stupid name.
2: It is a stupid name. Why call the sauce that, right?
0: I think it's where it's from.
1: Quinoa.
2: Quinoa.
1: I had Profesto out there telling me how to pronounce that one.
0: Do you go by Quinoa on a night out?
1: I would say
0: is that your quinoa. Alter ego?
1: I think I can't pronounce anything when I'm out. All right, this one's a good one.
2: Anonymity.
1: Yeah, that's it. To be the act of being anonymous. And then I've got the last one. The US state of Massachusetts.
0: Well, I think we got all of them right.
2: Yeah.
0: In the end.
1: Pretty good.
0: Yeah, you're not far off.
1: No, I was pretty close to all of them. I feel like you could have understood what I was trying to say if I was out, you know.
0: No, while we have you, can we have one more go at Worcestershire?
1: I can say it now you pronounced it.
2: Worcestershire.
1: Worcestershire.
0: I'll give
1: it
0: to you.
1: Pretty good.
0: Yeah, we know what you're talking about. It's 8:52 with Tom and Callum.
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1: Hey, it's Rosie. Here's what's happening. Millions of Australians on government benefits will receive an increase in their payments starting September 20th, with pension, job seeker and parenting payments receiving a $4 billion boost. A new review of South Australian food safety laws are testing how businesses buy, sell and prepare food. The legislation including food trucks, delivery apps and new food manufacturing processes. And Woolworths have increased its sales, not through prices, but the high demand of their popular collectible ooshies. The company's sales rising over 7% in the first 8 weeks due to the partnership with Disney. Turning to sport, the Matildas are locked in to return to Australia and play Colombia at the end of the year, the team using this as an opportunity to start preparing for next year's World Cup.
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1: Today we're headed for mostly sunny skies and a top of 18 degrees. Right now in the city, it's 12 degrees. That's the latest fresh news. 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
2: Yes, those boys are back in town. Tom and Callum here for your Thursday morning, live and local till 10 o'clock. It is 9.04 right now. And Callum, onto the text line, got a shout out to the MPRG boys. Finally, some ripper weather for roofing. Get the roof laid. Beers on Maddie Friday. Cheers, guys. Cheers,
3: unreal
2: Maddie.
3: Stuff.
2: Can we come?
3: Yeah, cheers, Maddie. Cheers, Maddie. You're hooking all of us up. Maybe a pub lunch as well. Do you reckon Maddie's the boss or...?
2: Either the boss or the apprentice.
3: Yeah, yeah. Either one end of the spectrum. Either one can definitely cop the beers. Either one
2: way,
3: doesn't want to cop the beers.
2: Maddie, thanks for the beers, mate. And shout out to you, MPRG boys, on the roof all morning.
3: Good stuff.
2: It's just gone over to 9.05, so we'll just jump straight back into the music with a bit of Will K, J1 and Miss Banks.

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1: Tom, another shout out coming through on the text line. Wee. Shout out to the TNG boys landing panels today.
0: Shout out to you, TNG boys. Keep landing those panels.
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0: For our shout out, shouting out Harbour Town Bingo. You got 4 days left to get involved in this one. All you got to do is jump on our website, fresh927.com.au, and register for Harbour Town Bingo. You just need to plug in a few details. It'll take you less than 2 minutes. That has been rigorously tested by us here live on air as well.
1: Yep. Tom, I was just looking at this. I'm quite distracted looking at the bingo world, right?
0: Okay,
1: Once again, we're trying to familiarise ourselves with the world of bingo.
0: Well, we're about to be bingo kings.
1: Exactly
0: bingo
1: right.
0: Bingo experts.
1: There's a website I found, celebrities who play bingo.
0: Oh, God, all right, yeah.
1: All right.
0: Yeah, go on.
1: Tell me whether you think these celebrities actually play bingo or not, or whether it's bull crap. Robbie Williams. He's on the list. Do you reckon he's a big bingo player?
0: Yeah, sure. I'm going to say yes.
1: Yep. Mick Jagger.
0: Oh.
1: I mean, he's older now.
0: I would say no, but he's quite old, so I'm going to say yes. Simply because he's old.
1: Sharon Osbourne, she'd play bingo.
0: Yeah, absolutely. She'd
1: be massive on the bingo.
0: I could see her going to bingo every Tuesday.
1: Yeah. And you can play bingo too. You can be like these celebrities hitting up the bingo.
0: Oh, is that it? That's it.
1: Oh, I've got a few more. Catherine Zeta-Jones.
0: Yep. Betty White.
1: Prince William and Kate. That'd be huge on it.
0: Yeah.
1: Betty White. Yeah, Betty White.
0: Surely.
1: Absolutely. For sure. Yeah, I feel like all of these, the only one that's makes me think maybe not is Robbie Williams. until someone can actually find a definitive answer whether Robbie Williams plays bingo, I'd like to find out.
0: Jump on our website, fresh927.com.au. You could be like these celebrities. You could be the next Robbie Williams playing bingo with us on Fresh.
1: Not the singing aspect or the rock star lifestyle, just the bingo bit.
0: Just the bingo, simply the bingo bit. 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
0: 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The cutoff is the 31st. On Monday, we start playing bingo. So get on it before it's too late. You don't want to miss out on this one. 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